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1: This is Apollo Control at 102 hours into the flight of Apollo 11. It's grown quite quiet here in Mission Control. A few moments ago, Flight Director Gene Kranz requested that everyone sit down, get prepared for events that are coming. And he closed with the remark, good luck to all of you.12 minutes now until ignition for power descent. Everything's still looking very good at this point. Okay, all flight controllers, go, no, go for power descent. Retro, go. Vito, go. Guidance, go. Control, go. Telcom, go. GNC, go. Econ, go. Surgeon, go. Capcom, we're go for power descent.
2: We're off to a good start. Play it cool.

0: Cal flight controllers, I'm going around the horn. Okay, retro, go. Fido, go. Guides, go. Control, go. Calcom, go. GNC, go. Econ, go. Surgeon, go. Retro, go. Fido, go. Guides, go. Control, go. Calcom, go. GNC, go. Econ, go. Surgeon, go.Capcom, we're go for landing. Okay, everybody, let's hang tight and look for landing radar.
1: 75 feet, down a half. Level 2 alarm. 60 seconds. We're going, that flight.
0: We're going, that alarm.
1: 40 feet, down 2 and a half. If it does reoccur, will we go?
2: 30 seconds.
1: Hold it. 1201.
2: 1201, roger. 1201 alarm.
0: 1201 alarm.
1: Stand tight, we're go, flight.
0: Okay, we're go. We've had shutdown.
3: Griffin,
0: Tranquility
3: Base here. The Eagle has landed.
0: Okay, keep the chatter down in this room. T1, stand by T1. Stay no stay off, flight controllers.Retro.
4: Stay.
0: Fido.
4: Stay.
0: Guidance.
4: Stay.
0: Control.
4: Stay.
0: Calcom.
4: Stay.
0: GNC.
4: Stay.
0: Econ.
4: Stay.
0: Surgeon.
4: Stay.
0: Retro.
4: Go.
0: Fido.
4: Go.
0: Guidance.
4: Go.
0: Control.
4: Go.
0: Calcom.
4: Go.
0: GNC.
4: Go.
0: Econ.
4: Go.
0: Surgeon.
4: Go.
0: Retro.
4: Go.
0: Fido.
4: Go.
0: Guidance.
4: Go.
0: Control.
4: Go.
0: Retro.
4: Go.
0: Fido.
4: Go.
0: Guidance.
4: Go.

0: Taylor Swift, I knew it, I knew you.
1: I remembered I loved you. Came back when it mattered, I saw you. Standing there in the light of the window, wearing that same smile.
0: Come on, y'all. FM. Olivia Rodrigo, Stupid Song.